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1: 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Including the captain.
2: Aye, sir.
1: 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I was happy.
2: Aye, sir.
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3: I had walked back to one.
1: 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I was happy.
2: Aye, sir.
3: Captain.

Radio Kârgeli, 90 MHz. You call me all friendly, telling me how much you miss me. That's funny, I guess you've heard my songs. Well, I'm too busy for your business. 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Cause if you think I was born yesterday, you have got